That's Duke Ellington's The Lake, part of the ballet The River, written for the American Ballet Theater. That was the Buffalo Philharmonic Orchestra and conductor Joanne Faletta. I'm Kathy Fuller. I've got Mendelssohn for you now, Felix Mendelssohn. This is the second piano quartet with the ensemble Domus.

0: That's Felix Mendelssohn's second piano quartet with Domus. It wasn't a matter of just showing up at a concert hall for that group. They used to drive around in a truck with a huge collapsible geodesic dome in the back that they would set up in unlikely places to be sure that all kinds of people could hear great chamber music.
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0: Scarlatti and Haydn with Yo-Yo Ma coming up. But right now, it's Gounod's Second Symphony. This is the Academy of St. Martin in the Fields and Neville Mariner.

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0: That's Neville Mariner conducting the Academy of St. Martin in the Fields in Charles Gounod's Second Symphony.
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0: Well, here's a recording that has always really touched me so much. It's by the Russian-born British pianist Yevgeny Sudbin. This is Scarlatti's 318th Keyboard Sonata.

That's pianist Yevgeny Sudbin with Scarlatti's 318th Keyboard Sonata. I'm Kathy Fuller with Yo-Yo Ma, now playing the cello with the English Chamber Orchestra. Jose Luis Garcia conducts Haydn's second cello concerto.

0: That's Yo-Yo Ma bringing life to every note, as he always does. That's the second cello concerto by Haydn with the English Chamber Orchestra there and conductor Jose Luis Garcia.
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That's a French dance called A Bral by Antoine Francisque, and that was harpist Marisa Robles. I'm Kathy Fuller. Here is Ravel's Piano Concerto in G. Songjin Cho is the pianist, with Anders Nelsons conducting the Boston Symphony.

M. Steiner & Sons is proud to sponsor the CRV Classical 99.5 Stream. 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

0: That's Ravel's Piano Concerto in G, Song Jin Cho, the pianist, with the Boston Symphony Orchestra and conductor Andres Nelsons.
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0: I hope you've heard about our Dream Stream, a brand new stream designed to help you find that calm that you've been looking for, get your shoulders back down to where they belong. 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Paul Goodwin is the oboist with Terzetto.

That's Mozart's oboe quartet. Paul Goodwin, the oboist there, with Terzetto. I'm Kathy Fuller. Hope it's a good night for you. Hope you've been enjoying the music. Well, here is Wagner's prelude to the opera Tristan and Isolde. This is the Berlin Philharmonic with Lauren Mazel.

0: That's the sound of the Berlin Philharmonic with conductor Lauren Mazel, Wagner's Prelude to Tristan and Isolde. Don't forget, you can always look up the recordings that we play for you. 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
0: Well, here's The Swan from The Carnival of the Animals by Saint-Saëns.

That's the Swan from Saint-Saëns' Carnival of the Animals. You heard cellist Peg Soon Wang and pianist Kimi Kawashima. I'm Kathy Fuller with Telemann's Jester Suite for you. 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

0: All the warmth of Dvorak with Clifford Curzon piano and the Vienna Philharmonic String Quartet. That's the second piano quintet. Coming up in just 4 minutes, the golden sound of flutist James Galway.
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0: Here's Hopkinson Smith playing his lute in John Dowland's Mr. Dowland's Midnight.

That's the expressive sound of Hopkinson Smith playing his lute. That was John Dowland's Mr. Dowland's Midnight. Well, here's James Galway playing the flute with the Württemberg Chamber Orchestra. Jörg Färber is the conductor in the Flute Concerto in D by Kvanz.

That's the Flute Concerto in D by Kvantz with James Galway, flutist in the Württemberg Chamber Orchestra, conductor Jörg Färber. I'm Kathy Fuller. Thank you for being there. If you got to stay up, we'll stay up with you. Stay there. We've got Late Nights on WCRB coming up next, right after this.

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The gorgeous third movement from Mahler's Fourth Symphony, Seiji Ozawa and the Boston Symphony Orchestra. And following that comes the maybe even more gorgeous fourth movement, his song, The Heavenly Life. I mention that because Mahler's Fourth Symphony in its entirety is going to be on the program in our first weekend of Tanglewood broadcasts. You'll get to hear that live right here on WCRB on Saturday night, July 11th. 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This is WCRB. Trio Settecento has Schmelzer's Fifth Sonata.

Schmelzer's Fifth Sonata with Trio Sedicento on Classical Radio Boston. Florence Price, a New England Conservatory graduate, coming up for us at 1:30 this early morning. Iona Brown leads the Academy of St. Martin in the Fields right now. Mozart's Posthorn Serenade.

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Something a little fun at this early, early hour, the polka from Shostakovich's The Golden Age. Pavel Yerevy led the Radio France Philharmonic Orchestra. My name's Phil Jones. It's good to be with you tonight. Here's Murray Pariah with Bach's Sixth English Suite.

Box 6 English Suite with Murray Pariah on 99.5 WCRB. Our Summer of American Music is underway. 8:30 this morning, David's going to have a great piece by Louis Moreau Gottschalk. He grew up with a Creole background down in Louisiana. He actually spent most of his life living outside the U.S., but has a sound that could only come from being raised in the Americas. A great American composer for you right now, Florence Price's Third Symphony with Yannick Nezet-Seguin and the Philadelphia Orchestra.

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0: All right, let's see. Brahms' First Symphony, that is coming up in half an hour. The Cleveland Quartet right now with Beethoven's Fifth String Quartet.

Beethoven's Fifth String Quartet with the Cleveland Quartet on Classical Radio Boston. And I'm Phil Jones. Hope your night's going well. Leonard Bernstein has the Vienna Philharmonic here for Brahms' First Symphony.

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The first movement from Samuel Streit's Suite for Ten Brass with the German Brass on Classical Radio Boston. Rodrigo's Fantasia for a Gentleman is coming up for us in less than 10 minutes, one of my favorite pieces. Klaus-Peter Flohr leads the Bamberg Symphony first in Mendelssohn's Athalia Overture.

Mendelssohn's Athalia Overture with Klaus Peter Flohr, and the Bamberg Symphony. I'm Phil Jones, joining you from Boston tonight. Neville Marriner leads the Academy of St. Martin in the Fields, with Pepe Romero as the soloist. Rodrigo's Fantasia for a Gentleman,

0: Fantasia for a Gentleman by Joaquin Rodrigo. Pepe Romero was the soloist. He joined the Academy of St. Martin in the Fields, and the conductor was Neville Mariner.
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Yolanda Candonassis with a Passacaglia by Handel on 99.5 WCRB. We've got some rain moving through, but if there's a break in the clouds where you're at, you can look towards the southeast. Saturn is the brightest thing you're going to see in the sky. And this weekend, the planets are going to be filling WCRB. Saturday night, we'll take you out to Tanglewood. Great recording from last summer of the planets by Holst performed in their entirety. You can find all the details on that broadcast and our entire upcoming Tanglewood schedule, which kicks off on Friday, July 10th. That is at classical.org/Tanglewood. All right, here's Mozart's 33rd Symphony, Charles Mackerras and the Prague Chamber Orchestra.

Mozart's 33rd Symphony with Charles Mackaris and the Prague Chamber Orchestra on Classical Radio Boston. Looking like we'll have a round of rainstorms going with our commute this Friday morning. We'll be off and on throughout the day, but a gorgeous looking weekend ahead. Hope you'll keep WCRB with you throughout it. David O'Leary gets here at 5 o'clock. Here's the Vienna Piano Trio with Dvorak's Dumky Piano Trio.

0: The Vienna Piano Trio, Dvorak's fourth piano trio, to bring us up to the 5 o'clock hour on Classical Radio Boston. Early Friday morning. Welcome in.
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0: I'm David O'Leary. Good Friday morning. The beautiful weather of the past couple of days is behind us for the next couple of days. As Phil Jones noted, some rain passing through, showers most of the day, kind of off and on, but mostly on. That's today and tomorrow. Sunday looks pretty good. Here's the Pifero Ensemble in Matteo Fletcher's La Guerra.

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Mateo Fletcher's La Guerra from Pífaro on Classical Radio Boston. This is the new Queen's Hall Orchestra with conductor Barry Wordsworth and Vaughan Williams in the Fen Country,

Vaughan Williams in the Fen Country. That is the new Queens Hall Orchestra, conductor Barry Wordsworth. Friday morning music now from Klaus Tennstedt and the Berlin Philharmonic. Here's the overture from Wagner's Tannhäuser.

The overture from Wagner's Tannhäuser, that is the Berlin Philharmonic, Klaus Tennstedt conducting. It's Classical Radio Boston. Hey, where did the month of June go? Right, the end of the month is nearly here. This is a critical time for WCRB. It's the end of our fiscal year. We're closing the books and crunching the numbers for another 12 months of great classical music. 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I'm David O'Leary. Thanks for being with us this morning. Here's Reinisch's Bach Collegium in Marco Uccellini's The Marriage of the Hen and the Cuckoo.

Marco Uccellini's The Marriage of the Hen and the Cuckoo, performed by Ranishez Bach Collegium. We have an absolutely lovely Chopin Berceuse in the morning exhale, just a few minutes away at 5:55. First Camerata Budapest with conductor Laszlo Kovács, along with flutist Imre Kovács and Donizetti's Concertino for Flute and Chamber Orchestra.

Donizetti's Concertino for Flute and Chamber Orchestra from Camerata Budapest with conductor Laszlo Kovács, along with flutist Imre Kovács. Time to slow it all down for just a few minutes. It is time for the morning exhale. Let's enjoy pianist Leon Fleischer and Chopin's Berceuse in D-flat.

0: Chopin's Berceuse in D-flat, pianist Leon Fleischer, the soloist. That is our Friday edition of the Morning Exhale. We will have another spot for you to kind of slow things down and catch your breath this afternoon with Greg Farisi, Debussy's Clair de Lune at 4:55 p.m.
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0: Once again, good morning. Welcome. I'm David O'Leary. We have got guitarist Pepe Romero in Boccherini's second guitar quintet just a few minutes away. First, though, the Cleveland Pops Orchestra with conductor Lewis Lane and Aaron Copland's An Outdoor Adventure.

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Aaron Copland's An Outdoor Adventure, Lewis Lane conducting the Cleveland Pops Orchestra. Despite the clouds and the showers, Friday morning always feels pretty good. It's good to be together. At the end of the work week, I'm David O'Leary. Here is guitarist Pepe Romero, along with Academy of St. Martin the Fields, in Luigi Boccherini's Second Guitar Quintet,

Boccherini's second guitar quintet with guitarist Pepe Romero, along with Academy of St. Martin in the Fields on Classical Radio Boston. Well, the Boston Red Sox are hardly having the year they hoped they would. We can agree on that much, right? Still, a weekend Red Sox-Yankee series, that's always something to look forward to. We celebrate the matchup musically again today. We will hear the New York City Opera Orchestra go up against our Boston Early Music Festival Orchestra in the Focus at 4 this afternoon with Greg Verisi. Here is conductor Eric Kunzel and the Cincinnati Pops Orchestra now.

That always gives me a little smile. Charles Gounod's Funeral March of a Marionette, otherwise known as the Alfred Hitchcock theme. Eric Kunzel conducting the Cincinnati Pops Orchestra. Good morning, David O'Leary. Let's take a look in on the Good News Desk. So you know what is making a comeback? VHS. That's right, VHS tape is experiencing kind of a cultural moment driven by streaming fatigue, tactile nostalgia, and a desire for permanent ownership. Millennials and Gen Z are actively collecting, buying, and even renting analog VHS tape. Younger generations are embracing the aesthetic imperfections, the little analog tracking lines that always seem to appear, and also the retro packaging of the medium. So hang on to those old VHS tapes. They may be worth something. That's our good news update for this morning. If there's a story you've come across that you think we could share, we'd love to hear about it. Email me the details, david@classical.org. Now, violinist Alessandro Tempieri, along with Academia Bizantina, led by Ottavio D'Antoni, in Vivaldi's Castello Violin Concerto in B-flat.

Vivaldi's Castello Violin Concerto in B-flat, with violinist Alessandra Tampieri and Accademia Byzantina, along with conductor Ottavio Dantone. David O'Leary, good morning. It is great to be with you. We're coming up on 7 a.m. We'll hear Beethoven's Consecration of the House Overture with the Vienna Philharmonic in just a few minutes. First, though, pianist Meng Wanzhong in Schumann's Arabesque.

Schumann's Arabesque with pianist Meng Wanchang. Working from home this Friday morning, thank you for listening to WCRB as you set up the laptop on the kitchen table. Here is Claudio Abbado and the Vienna Philharmonic Orchestra in Beethoven's The Consecration of the House Overture.

0: Beethoven's The Consecration of the House Overture with Claudio Abbado and the Vienna Philharmonic Orchestra. More Beethoven this weekend on WCRB Sunday night, 7 p.m. We're in concert, as always. This week, the Boston Festival Orchestra will be on hand for their 5th anniversary summer stage celebration, including a performance of Beethoven's 5th Symphony. See how that works? Sunday night, 7 o'clock. By the way, you can stream past episodes of In Concert, and there are some great ones, all available on demand in the CRB Classical app.
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0: Settling in for Friday morning, David O'Leary here is the London Brass.

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0: The Blue Danube Waltz from Johann Strauss and the Vienna Opera Orchestra, a Classical Radio Boston, 717. Somehow it is the last weekend of June. That was fast. Kind of a so-so weekend weather-wise with clouds and showers. That's today and tomorrow. Sunday looks like a pretty good day, though. And if you're headed to the beach or otherwise on the move, take the music with you with the CRB Classical app. You can download it now at classical.org.
1: 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American Experience explores the 30-year career of George H.W. Bush, which came to an end after one tumultuous presidential term. Watch George H.W. Bush. 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
0: 717. Here is guitarist Zui Fei Young.

Guitarist Zui Fei Young in two selections, Antonio Loro's Straight Six. Before that, we heard Joaquin Milat's Spanish Serenade. Trumpeter Alison Balsam is along for us in just a few minutes with the German Chamber Philharmonic and Haydn's soaring trumpet concerto. Right now, though, the Pilsen Philharmonic Orchestra, conductor Frank Priestler Jr. in the overture from Joseph Ballon Chevalier de Saint-Georges' The Anonymous Lover.

0: The Overture from Joseph Bologna, Chevalier de Saint George's The Anonymous Lover, the Pilsen Philharmonic Orchestra with conductor Frank Priestler, Jr. The Boston Symphony Orchestra on the air every Saturday night here at WCRB. This week's broadcast is from last summer at Tanglewood. Kazuki Yamada conducting Gustav Holst's iconic orchestral suite, The Planets. I hope you'll join us Saturday night for the broadcast. Again, it's at 8 o'clock. 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
0: Cloudy and gray today. Same for tomorrow. 67 right now in Boston. I'm David O'Leary. Here is the Catalyst Quartet and clarinetist Anthony McGill in the Larghetto from Coleridge Taylor's Clarinet Quintet.

The Larghetto from Coleridge Taylor's Clarinet Quintet. We heard clarinetist Anthony McGill along with the Catalyst Quartet. 7:44 Friday morning, trumpeter Alison Balsam, now with the German Chamber Philharmonic Bremen, in Haydn's Trumpet Concerto.

0: Haydn's Trumpet Concerto, Alison Balsam and the German Chamber Philharmonic Bremen, to bring us up to 8 o'clock. Of course, you know we're celebrating America's 250th birthday this summer by celebrating the American composers who weave the musical fabric of our nation. Louis Moreau Gottschalk is one of them. We will hear his remarkable The Banjo coming up for us at 8:30.
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0: Welcome in. I'm David O'Leary. Let's open the 8 o'clock hour with Califex. Now, it's the third movement from Barber's Excursions, arranged for woodwinds.

The Toccata from Price's first suite for organ. We also heard the third movement of Barber's Excursions, both selections arranged for woodwinds and both performed by Califax at WCRB. Good morning. Now, Holland Baroque, Telemann's 7th Concerto Polonois.

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2: 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There's conductor Meng Wun Cheng and the orchestra of the National Academy of St. Cecilia, now in the overture from Rossini's The Italian Girl in Algiers.

The overture from Rossini's The Italian Girl in Algiers, conductor Meng Wun Cheng and the orchestra of the National Academy of St. Cecilia. 8:22, welcome in for Friday morning. It's the Philharmonia Orchestra now, with conductor John Lanchbery in the introduction and march from Tchaikovsky's Sleeping Beauty.

0: The introduction in March from Tchaikovsky's Sleeping Beauty from conductor John Lanchbery and the Philharmonia Orchestra. Wrapping up the work week, it's Friday morning. We're also wrapping up the month of June, somehow. We'll close out the weekend on Sunday with WCRB in concert. This weekend, it's the Boston Festival Orchestra and their summer stage celebration, including Beethoven's Fifth Symphony, which you'll hear Sunday night at 7 o'clock. By the way, there are so many past episodes of In Concert to enjoy, all of them on demand when you want them. 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
0: Once again, good morning and welcome. I'm David O'Leary. America 250, WCRB's Summer of American Music continues with a different composer highlighted each day. Today we recognize virtuoso pianist and composer Louis Moreau Gottschalk. His compositions, frequently combining European-style music with Cuban and Creole and the popular melodies and rhythms of the day, at times jazz, even Latin American flavors, he could do it all. As we hear his piece, The Banjo, listen for sections that include imitations of African-American banjo techniques like up-picking and strumming. This was pretty unusual for classical music at the time. Performed by pianist Claudia Schellenberger, let's enjoy Louis Moreau Gottschalk's The Banjo.

Our summer of American music continues at WCRB. Louis Moreau Gottschalk's The Banjo, performed by pianist Claudia Schellenberger. You can find out more, by the way, about Gottschalk or any of the composers featured at classical.org. Now pianist Mari Pariah and the English Chamber Orchestra in Mozart's first piano concerto in D.

Mozart's first piano concerto in D, pianist Mari Pariah and the English Chamber Orchestra. It's 8:48. Now John Williams leading the Berlin Philharmonic. In his own suite from Far and Away,

0: with Berlin Philharmonic. Conductor and composer John Williams in his suite from Far and Away. Boy, isn't John Williams, on top of everything else he has done, isn't he also an inspiration as to how to do what you love for as long as you possibly can? He's 95 years old. I know he just released new music on the Disclosure Day, Steven Spielberg soundtrack. He also composed a new piano concerto that was recorded a little earlier this year for eventual release. Good going, John Williams. Bravo. 8:57 now. Good morning.
1: 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And The Cabot, presenting Voces 8. The British octet and the world's top streaming classical vocal group comes to The Cabot in Beverly on Sunday, July 12th. They've performed at the Sydney Opera House, collaborated with Paul Simon, and earned a Grammy nomination. Doors open at 6 and the performance starts at 7. 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
0: We are coming up on 9 o'clock. We will enjoy guitarist Christopher Parkening, along with Academy of St. Martin in the Fields in a Vivaldi guitar concerto, which is coming our way around 11 o'clock this morning with Ede Mae Stevenson. I'm David O'Leary. Happy Friday. Here's the Bavarian Radio Symphony Orchestra, now led by conductor Colin Davis, and Dvorak's Serenade for Strings.

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1: 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Bush, which came to an end after one tumultuous presidential term. Watch George H.W. Bush. 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
0: It's 9:30. Here's guitarist David Russell.

Silvius Leopold Weiss's Allegro from his 22nd Sonata. That's David Russell. Happy Friday. I'm Eden May Stevenson. I haven't heard Beethoven 7 in a while, so we've got that in the 10 o'clock hour with the Minnesota Orchestra. I think we'll have time to squeeze in Leonard Bernstein's Symphonic Dances from West Side Story before noon, and then we're going to hear Schubert's Trout Quintet at noon for Book Bag Lunch on WCRB. Here's Respighi's The Birds. This is Neville Marriner and the Academy of St. Martin in the Fields.

0: the Academy of St. Martin in the Fields playing Respighi's The Birds with conductor Neville Mariner. The Academy is back at 11 with a delightful Vivaldi guitar concerto with Christopher Parkening. Hope you'll stick around.
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0: Here's Canadian Brass, John Dowland's Come Again, Sweet Love Doth Now Invite.

Monteverdi's Equesta Vita, that's Canadian Brass. Before that, we heard them playing John Dowland's Come Again, Sweet Love Doth Now Invite. It's a cloudy morning in Boston. Looks like the rain is not quite done with us yet. We might get a few more showers throughout the day, but it's going to warm up to 76 later. It is 66 degrees right now. I'm Eden Mae Stevenson, and you're listening to WCRB at 10 o'clock. Here's WCRB's Kathy Fuller and Marc-Andre Hamlin playing Fauré's Dolly.

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0: Foray's Dolly. That's Marc-Andre Hamlin and Kathy Fuller. Beethoven's next.
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0: I'm Eden Mae Stevenson. 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I did a really fun interview with the co-founders of the BFO. 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Here's some Beethoven now, Osmo Venska and the Minnesota Orchestra with his 7th Symphony.

0: Beethoven's Seventh Symphony. That's Osmo Venska leading the Minnesota Orchestra on WCRB.
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0: Karl Orff's Gassenauer Music.

The Carl Pinecoffer for Percussion Ensemble. That's Carl Orff's Gassenauer music. I'm Eden May Stevenson, and this is Classical Radio Boston. It is cloudy with some rain still to come, but we do have a little sunshine late this afternoon with a high of 76 degrees, and it's going to be a really beautiful weekend. Sunshine and temperatures in the mid-70s. Here's conductor Iona Brown and the Academy of St. Martin in the Fields playing Vivaldi's Guitar Concerto with Christopher Parkening.

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0: Christopher Parkening playing Vivaldi's Guitar Concerto with Iona Brown and the Academy of St. Martin in the Fields. Mozart's in just a bit.
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Mozart's Fourth Flute Quartet. That's the Boston Symphony Chamber Players on WCRB. I'm Eden Mae Stevenson, and you can hear the rest of the Boston Symphony this Saturday night at 8. We always bring you the Boston Symphony Orchestra, and this week's broadcast is an encore concert from last summer at Tanglewood. Guest conductor Kazuki Yamada with The Planets by Gustav Holst and Poulenc's Gloria, which is just an absolutely stunning piece. You got to hear it. Join us Saturday night at 8 for that encore broadcast and get ready for the upcoming Tanglewood season. It's kicking off Friday, July 10th, live here on WCRB. The musicians of Swan Alley here with a couple anonymous tunes. We'll start with Mother Watkins Ale.

The Musicians of Swan Alley. That's two anonymous tunes, one called Mother Walk Kinsale and another called Nutmegs and Ginger. If you're looking to find out what you're hearing on WCRB right at the moment you hear it, classical.org/playlists is the place to be. I'm Eden Mae Stevenson. Thanks for tuning in. Here's Leonard Bernstein and the New York Philharmonic. This is the Symphonic Dances from West Side Story.

0: The Symphonic Dances from Leonard Bernstein's West Side Story. He was conducting the New York Philharmonic there.
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0: It's cloudy and 71 degrees. Looks like we might catch a possible thunderstorm this afternoon.

The polka from Smetana's From My Life. That's the London Symphony Orchestra and Jeffrey Simon. I'm Eden Mae Stevenson, and this is Book Bag Lunch. Tomorrow, All She Wrote Books is putting on their third annual Pride Book Fair at Connection in Somerville. That's starting at 10 a.m. They have activities for all ages. They've got some great local vendors selling all sorts of goodies, plus story times and coloring book stations for the kiddos. And they'll be giving away some free books, which is always a good deal. Come on. And then later that night, they're throwing a big old party, but there is an admission price for that portion of the event. But 10 a.m. to 2 p.m. is totally free and open to the public. 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Here is pianist Yefim Bronfman with string players Pinka Zukerman, Jethro Marks, Amanda Forsyth, and Joel Corrington. Schubert's Trout Quintet.

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0: Schubert's Trout Quintet. That's pianist Yefim Bromfen with violinist Pinka Zuckerman, violist Jethro Marks, cellist Amanda Forsyth, and bass player Joel Corrington on WCRB. Box after this.
1: 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Bush, which came to an end after one tumultuous presidential term. Watch George H.W. Bush. 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
0: José Cerebrier and the Bournemouth Symphony Orchestra. Here's Bach's Sheep May Safely Graze.

Well, I just let out a big breath I didn't realize I was holding. That's Bach's Sheep May Safely Graze. Great piece, Jose Soria Briere and the Bournemouth Symphony Orchestra playing. The Bach Hour is this Sunday morning at 6. In the meantime, you can stream our latest episode over at classical.org. I'm Eden Mae Stevenson, and this is WCRB. Chabrier's Gwendolyn Overture. Here's Naima Yervi and the Orchestra of the Swiss Romande.

0: Chabrier's Gwendolyn Overture, the Orchestra of the Swiss Romande, led by Nema Yervi.
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0: It's 1 o'clock.

Laura Downs and the band at Scott Joplin's Maple Leaf Rag. 72 degrees and mostly cloudy right now. Looks like the sun is starting to peek out, but we won't get proper sunshine until around 4 p.m. Supposed to get up to 76. I'm Eden Mae Stevenson, and you're listening to 99.5 WCRB. Here's Haydn's The Philosopher Symphony, Asa-Pekka Salonen leading the Stockholm Chamber Orchestra.

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0: Haydn's The Philosopher, Esa-Pekka Salonen, and the Stockholm Chamber Orchestra. Guitarist John Williams is after this.
1: 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And The Cabot, presenting Voces 8. The British octet and the world's top streaming classical vocal group comes to The Cabot in Beverly on Sunday, July 12th. They've performed at the Sydney Opera House, collaborated with Paul Simon, and earned a Grammy nomination. Doors open at 6 and the performance starts at 7. 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
0: It's 1:20. Here's a sonata by Scarlatti.

Guitarist John Williams. That's a Scarlatti Sonata on Classical Radio Boston. I'm Eden Mae Stevenson. It's been really great hanging out with you today. Have a fantastic weekend and stay tuned for Greg Farisi on the other side of the afternoon stretch. Here it is, Michael Tilson Thomas and the San Francisco Symphony. Here's Aaron Copland's Appalachian Spring.

0: Aaron Copland's Appalachian Spring with Michael Tilson Thomas and the San Francisco Symphony.
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0: Just past 2 o'clock. Happy Friday. I'm Greg Farisi. Thanks for tuning in. Later today, I've got a Mozart violin concerto for you and Debussy's Clair de Lune in the afternoon reset. Let's shake off this outdoor afternoon gloom in Boston with the American Brass Quintet.

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Siegfried's Rhine Journey, that's from Wagner's Twilight of the Gods, Fritz Reiner, leading the Chicago Symphony Orchestra. Hey, Tanglewood season, it's on the way. Saturday night, we have an encore broadcast from last summer featuring Kazuki Yamada guest conducting Holst the Planets. Tune in Saturday, 8 o'clock here on 99.5 WCRB and on our free CRB Classical app. You could also catch a preview of the upcoming summer in the Berkshires at classical.org. The Berlin Baroque Soloists here. This is Telemann's Concerto for Flute, Oboe d'Amore, and Viola d'Amore.

0: Telemann's Concerto for Flute, Oboe d'Amore, and Viola d'Amore with the Berlin Baroque Soloists. Mozart with Maria João Pires up next.
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0: This Sunday night, 7 o'clock, we are in concert with the Boston Festival Orchestra for their summer stage celebration, which is going to include Beethoven's Fifth Symphony. 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Pianist Maria João Pires here plays Mozart's second piano sonata.

0: Mozart's second piano sonata. That's pianist Maria João Pires.
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0: Here's guitarist Christopher Parkening.

Fernando Soares, variations on a theme of Mozart. That's guitarist Christopher Parkening. Red Sox beat the Yankees last night. Let's continue the streak coming up in the Focus at 4 today. The Orpheus Chamber Orchestra here now with the first Ancient Airs and Dances Suite from Respighi.

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0: 20 minutes past 3, here's harp player Elizabeth Hanen.

Francois Couperin's La TikTok Shock ou Les Myotan with Elizabeth Heinen. I have been reminding my kids, this is last night, that starting summer reading now is going to mean that they don't have to rush to get it done before school starts again. If we lived in Boston, though, I could offer them some extra incentive. The Boston Public Library's Read Your Way to Fenway program starts this coming Monday, June 29th. Boston students can read 3 books over the summer, submit an essay about one, and be entered to win tickets to a Red Sox game in August. The BPL website has all the details. Happy reading. J.C. Bach's 31st Symphony here for you. Simon Standage leads the Academy of Ancient Music.

That's J.C. Bach's 31st Symphony with the Academy of Ancient Music led by Simon Standage. Hey, we've got WCRB Summer of American Music going all summer through Labor Day, but it's not just on air. Connect with us on Instagram, Facebook, and more, and we'll introduce you to some more of our favorite American composers and music throughout the summer. 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

0: Soloist Tigran Alekhinova and Rifat Kamachkov, joined by the Moscow String Quartet for Glinka's Grand Sextet. 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
0: Having some rivalry fun this week in the Focus at 4, and for the rubber match, we've got Julius Riddell and the New York City Opera Orchestra starting off with Handel's Julius Caesar Overture.

0: The air from Bach's Third Orchestral Suite. That's Andrew Parrott and the Boston Early Music Festival Orchestra. Before that, Julius Erdell and the New York City Opera Orchestra with Handel's Julius Caesar Overture. Wrapping up our Boston, New York week here in the Focus at 4. We are into the woods just in time for Tanglewood. That's coming up next week at the Focus at 4.
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0: The end of June is a critical time for WCRB. 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

Albanese Granada with guitarist Pepe Romero. Sunday night, 7 o'clock, join us as we are in concert with the Boston Festival Orchestra. 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Guido Kremer is the violinist here for Mozart's Second Violin Concerto, joined by the Vienna Philharmonic Orchestra and conductor Nicholas Harnoncourt.

Mozart's second violin concerto, that's violinist Guido Kremer and the Vienna Philharmonic Orchestra led by Nicholas Harancourt. Debussy brings us an afternoon reset in less than 20 minutes. Here now the finale from Dvorak's 8th Symphony. Manfred Honeck is the conductor, and the orchestra is Pittsburgh Symphony Orchestra.

0: The finale from Dvorak's 8th Symphony, that's Manfred Honeck and the Pittsburgh Symphony Orchestra.
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0: Ballet music here now from Gluck's Orpheus and Eurydice. This is the Philharmonia Orchestra and conductor Ricardo Muti.

Ricardo Muti and the Philharmonic Orchestra with Gluck's Orpheus and Eurydice ballet music. It's 5 minutes till five. Let's take a break with the afternoon reset. Flutist Nicole Esposito here joins harp player Jati Akul for Debussy's Clair de Lune.

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0: 5 o'clock, 79 degrees here in Boston right now. We might have some thunderstorms on the way a little later this evening, so be warned. Randy Newman, this is A Bug's Life Suite here with the Studio Recording Orchestra.

Randy Newman's A Bug's Life Suite. That's the Studio Recording Orchestra. I've got your trivia question coming up. Thomas Engelbrock here now leads the Freiburg Baroque Orchestra. This is Purcell's Abdelazer Suite.

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Purcell's Ebb de Laser Suite. That's the Freiburg Baroque Orchestra and Thomas Engelbrock conducting here on 99.5 WCRB. I'm Greg Farisi. Gilbert and Sullivan's Overture to the HMS Pinafore here now. Neville Mariner leads the Academy of St. Martin in the Fields.

Gilbert and Sullivan's Overture to the HMS Pinafore. That's Neville Mariner leading the Academy of St. Martin in the Fields. It's 5:23. And I've got your trivia question here. There's been a lot of interest in soccer these days with the World Cup going strong. Talk about goals and wins and losses you might have expected, but there's a slightly surprising story to come out of all the action so far. Here's your question. What is the most popular shoe color for players in the World Cup? What is the most popular shoe color for players in the World Cup? That is your trivia question today. Give it some thought with John Dowland.

The Flautadors with John Dowland's Frog Gallier. That is your thinking music. Before that, I asked your trivia question. What is the most popular shoe color for players in this year's World Cup? It's pink. An analysis by news agency Reuters shows that of the 528 starting players of the opening round, 365 wore pink cleats, or boots, as they call them. 56 starters wore white, 48 wore blue, and there were some yellows, oranges, and grays scattered about. Traditionally, players have worn black cleats, but this time around, only 7 starters were wearing them. As for brands, it's been pretty evenly split between Nike and Adidas, with Puma trailing behind. Gustav Holst's A Somerset Rhapsody here. Richard Hickox leads the London Symphony Orchestra.

0: Gustav Holst's A Somerset Rhapsody, that's Richard Hickox leading the London Symphony Orchestra.
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0: 536, I'm Greg Farisi. Thanks for tuning in. Sasan's Rhapsody de Verne here. This is pianist Stephen Huff and the City of Birmingham Symphony Orchestra, led by Zachary Oramo.

Pianist Stephen Huff playing Sasson's Rhapsody de Verne. That's the City of Birmingham Symphony Orchestra joining him, led by Zachary Oromo. Tomorrow night, we've got an encore broadcast for you of the BSO from Tanglewood. Last summer, guest conductor Kazuki Yamada leads the orchestra in The Planets by Holst. 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
0: Coming up on 6 o'clock, and here's the Empire Brass.

Aaron Copland's Simple Gifts with the Empire Brass. I've got Beethoven's Third Leonore Overture coming up in a few minutes. Here now, the London Haydn Quartet plays the minuet from Haydn's 57th String Quartet.

Haydn's 57th String Quartet Minuet with the London Haydn Quartet. Stick around for Kathy Fuller coming up. She's got Schubert's 21st Piano Sonata on the way. Also Ravel's Bolero and more coming up tonight with Kathy Fuller. Leonard Bernstein here leads the New York Philharmonic. This is Beethoven's 3rd Leonore Overture.

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0: Beethoven's Third Leonora Overture. That's the New York Philharmonic, led by Leonard Bernstein.
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0: Here's Earhart.

William Byrd's Woods So Wild, that's Earhart. Hey, are you heading to the woods this weekend? Or maybe you're heading to the beach? Wherever you go, don't forget to bring us along. You can find all the ways to listen at classical.org. Paul Markello is a soloist here for Hummel's Trumpet Concerto, joined by the Oxford Philharmonic and Marios Papadopoulos.

0: Hummel's Trumpet Concerto, that's Paul Markello and the Oxford Philharmonic, led by Marios Papadopoulos.
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0: Gershwin's Overture 2 of the I Sing.

Stephen Richmond and the Harmony Ensemble with the Overture to Gershwin's Of Thee I Sing. Mozart's 40th coming up in 10 minutes. Right now, Brahms' second cello sonata, Allegro Vivace. Zul Bailey joins Waterjin Pratt.

0: That's Zewel Bailey playing the cello with pianist Awadarjan Pratt in the opening movement of the second cello sonata by Brahms.
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0: I'm Kathy Fuller. Happy Friday. Thanks for spending some of it with WCRB. Coming up in just 40 minutes, it is the sizzle of Ibaro Kisti. They are amazing, playing the fifth Brandenburg Concerto by Bach with their incredible Swiss conductor, Diego Fasolis. And at 9:45, I hope you'll be around to hear Pierre Boulez conducting the Berlin Philharmonic in Ravel's Bolero. Right now, Mozart's 40th Symphony. This is the Prague Chamber Orchestra and Charles Mackaras.

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0: 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That was the Prague Chamber Orchestra with conductor Charles Mackaras.
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0: A bambula is a drum and a dance brought to America and to the Caribbean by enslaved Africans. A joyous dance. Here is the English composer Samuel Coleridge Taylor's piece called The Bambula with pianist Aista Kane Mason.

The Bamboula by Samuel Coleridge Taylor. You heard pianist Aista Kane Mason. I'm Kathy Fuller. Hey, don't forget, if you hear something like that you hadn't heard before, you want to find out more about the recording, head over to classical.org/playlists. Well, here is Ibaro Kisti, amazing energy coming from this group, with their conductor Diego Fasolis in Bach's Fifth Brandenburg Concerto.

That's Diego Fasolis conducting Ibaro Kisti in Bach's Fifth Brandenburg Concerto. I'm Kathy Fuller. Hope it's a good Friday night for you. That was great energy. Here is some more, thanks to the Boston Symphony Orchestra. Seiji Ozawa conducting. Fasten your seatbelts for Dvorak's Carnival Overture.